ya. Hold it, shave it for ya. I'm evil, Knievel. You know I like to take a chance.

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Tennissen? 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Rackets, schoenen en kleding? 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

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When I'm by myself, when I need your love, if I need your help, would you rescue me?

Rex Zerio, It's Nobody's Fault But Your Own. Shelby Smith, Kom Op Mama, oftewel Rockin' Mama.

0: myself for about 4 hours now. Love is really a hurting thing.
1: Hey, man, what's happening?
0: Hey, brother, what's going on? All right. He's got his woman over there.
1: Hey, how's he doing?
0: But mine's at home. What time is it? Damn, it's 12:45. I think I'm gonna walk up here and see what's going on.

lost its faith. Our colors will fade eventually. So if our time is running out, day after day, we'll make the mundane a masterpiece. Oh my, my, oh my, my love. I take one look at you, you're taking me.